From a simple acoustic to a full band banger and everything in between. Great Country 101.9 WDEZ.

How much great country can we pack into your day before we're breaking some kind of rule? 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

Looks so pretty when the makeup on. You should hear her talking to her mama on the phone. I love it when she raps to an

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0: Megan Maroney and Beautiful Things on 101.9 WDEZ. It's Brian and Michaela.
1: You know what a beautiful thing is?
0: What's that?
1: Seeing kids playing outside.
0: Right. And hearing those kids play outside, you know?
1: That's right. And we want to know, what are some of the best games that we used to play outside and that kids, maybe they don't really know about it anymore, and we should really bring it back. Michelle from Marathon says croquet. I've been trying to teach my grandchildren to play this with me. They're 9 and 5. That's kind of similar to like a mini golf, right? Like similar.
0: Kind of, yes.
1: It has like the balls.

0: Dylan Scott Can't Have Mine on 101.9 WDEZ. Some fundraising going on Sunday. You're going to be out.
1: Absolutely. Yeah, I'll be at Burnham Wood Group Fitness. It's an event going on from 10 to 6. It's a fundraiser for the tornado relief. It's a benefit. And they're going to have swimming in the heated saltwater pool. They're going to have face painting. There's a playground for the kiddos, too. They got raffle baskets and games.
0: Food trucks, too, right?
1: Food trucks. They have live music all day from the Brady Ukert Music and Ultimate Polka Band. It's going to be awesome. I'm so excited.
0: Yeah, make sure you get those details at WDEZ.com. It's Riley Green now. Change my mind.
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0: Ella Langley and Riley Green. You look like you love me on Great Country, and I wonder if Ella is going to win some awards. Maybe Riley, too. They're both up for a bunch of categories. ACM Awards will air on Amazon Prime coming up Sunday night. The show starts at 7. It's okay if you don't have Amazon Prime. 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Hosted by Shania Twain, who just announced a residency at Wembley Stadium in June with Harry Styles. Shania's got a new album, a new song. I'm sure she's going to sing. Lots of presenters this year. Ashley McBride's going to present. Carl Edwards, NASCAR Hall of Fame driver, that is. Keith Urban. We got Lauren Elena presenting. Michael Bublé, who's a 5-time Grammy artist. Ryan Fitzpatrick. We got Shaboozy presenting. The Warren Treaty and TJ Osborne. Lots of performances as well. Oh my goodness, Blake Shelton, Cody Johnson, Dan and Shay, Ella Langley, Jordan Davis, Casey Musgraves, Kane Brown, Lainey Wilson, Leanne Womack's going to be singing. Lil Big Town, Miranda Lambert, Parker McCollum, Riley Green, The Red Clay Strays, Thomas Rhett, Tucker Wetmore, and Zach Top. Ladies lead the way. Megan Maroney has 9 nominations. Miranda, Elle, and Lainey have 7, and Chris Stapleton has 6. Zach Top's in it for 4 as well. We are Great Country, WDEZ.
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0: Alaska Flats and the Joe Bros. I Dare You, 101.9. And this is good news. Today is National Chocolate Chip Day. Now, we might not know which came first, whether it was the chicken or the egg. When it comes to the chocolate chip and their namesake cookie, the history is well documented. Might not be what you think. Chocolate chips actually came after the chocolate chip cookie, okay? They're younger than your grandma. They were first marketed in 1940. Legend has it, the chocolate chip cookie was a happy accident, born when a baker ran out of baker's chocolate and had to use semi-sweet instead. We are Great Country 101.9.
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0: That's Vincent Mason with Wish You Well. 101.9 WDEZ, Brantley Gilbert right around the corner. But first, here's Thomas Rhett. Jordan Davis, Ain't a Bad Life, Great Country, 101.9 WDEZ.
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Don't tell on me. 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Justin Moore coming up. But first, here's Morgan Wallen with Last Night. 101.9 WDEZ is great country.

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Everybody all excited about this Luke Combs concert tonight and tomorrow. Brian and I going out there tomorrow night. The last time I was there for a big show was with this guy right here, and I'm not kidding. It was one of the greatest concerts of my entire life. Kenny Chesney, I Go Back, 101.9 WDEZ, great country. Jack and Diane.

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